0: If I could do it all over again, I promise it would be different. There's just no life without me.
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Wrap you up in moonlight and stop the world for you. If I were a superhero, I would save the day.

0: Thank you very much.
1: Hi, good evening, everybody. Thanks for coming. 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